0: Doyle Street Narrabri.
1: Good morning, I'm Toby Goff. A teenage rider is facing a string of traffic charges following a police blitz on illegal e-bikes in Sydney's south, Donna Sirimana reports.
2: The 17-year-old was arrested in Cronulla yesterday as part of Operation E-Voltage after allegedly ignoring police directions to stop and riding dangerously to evade officers. He's now facing seven separate charges, including reckless and negligent driving, riding without a license, and using an unregistered and uninsured vehicle. Strike Force detectives have laid a total of seven charges and issued nearly 50 traffic infringement notices during the high visibility operation. Four non-compliant e-bikes were seized by police, who warn further multi-agency operations are already locked in for the Sutherland Shire. The teenager has been granted conditional bail and is due to appear in a children's court next week on the 13th. Donna Sirimana, Sydney.
1: US President Donald Trump claims hostilities with Iran have terminated as a congressional deadline for war powers looms. His administration argues the weeks-long ceasefire has reset the clock on the conflict, allowing the US to maintain its military presence in Iran without the need for legislative approval. The family of 5-year-old Kumanjaya Little Baby is pleading for an end to violence in Alice Springs. Her accused murderer, Jefferson Lewis, remains in custody after he was allegedly beaten by vigilantes and later protected by officers during a hospital siege. Formal charges are expected to be laid today, while community leaders are urging locals to channel their grief into supporting the family rather than further unrest. The state government has announced a $10 million boost to tackle food waste and support families in need across New South Wales. The funding will help charities deliver 3 million meals annually and prepare the state for mandatory food recycling starting from July. Minister for Climate Change and the Environment, Penny Sharp, says it's a simple solution.
3: Councils and businesses divert their food waste from landfill by putting it into the FOGO bins and turning it into compost, but also importantly it supports charities across the state to recover perfectly good food that can be made into meals for people who are doing it tough.
1: The $25 billion hospital agreement with the states and territories is the biggest spending pressure on the federal budget. Treasurer Jim Chalmers will hand down his financial blueprint on May the 12th. The budget will show revenue will also be lower over the coming years on the back of weaker economic growth. Also making news, there's been major congestion on Sydney's Warringah Freeway as changes come into effect. Commuters are now having to select whether to take the Harbour Bridge or tunnel earlier, which is causing disruptions along the main thoroughfare. To finance, one Australian dollar is buying 72 US cents.
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1: The PNG Chiefs is ruffling feathers among legacy NRL clubs. Jack Hahn explains.
5: A former boss of the Tigers NRL club has blasted PNG's tax-free deal for players that sign up to the Chiefs. Shane Richardson labelling it a complete and utter rort and a way to cheat the salary cap by 48%. And there's a long list of players lining up to take advantage of the lucrative tax-free salaries. There's concerns the tax benefits will also make it harder for Perth to attract players for the Bears. Jack Hahn reporting.
1: The Storm went down to the Dolphins 28-10 in Brisbane, while in Sydney, fans were treated to a thriller between the Cowboys and Bulldogs, North Queensland taking victory 28 points to 12. And in Super Rugby action, the Western Force have kept their finals hopes alive with a 20 points to 17 win over the Waratahs. It's 4 past 10, that's the very latest news and sport.
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And good morning and welcome to Kay's Kind of Country program for today, through from 10 through till 2 o'clock. Don't forget it is a request program as well, and you can give me a call on 67924884. The other thing, we do have an interview at around 12:30 with Jed and Trudy Hinds. And Jed and Trudy are coming to the Wee Wall Muster, so we'll have a chat to them about that and what else they're up to with their music. But in the meantime, we're going to play a couple of songs and then I'll come back and run through the weather report for you. We just listened to Jeff Brown with Big Fella Drought. Pretty appropriate for here at the moment. And Send It Down, Huey, that's really good. We'd like to hear some rain on the roofs. Here's Ashley Cook with The Waters of Lake Eyre.

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0: That was the lovely song Camel Wheel by performed by Lindsay Butler, Barry Thornton and Charlie Boyter. Now, I did say I'd have the weather, which I'm just still finding here. Get them all up to date. Okay, forecast for today. And, of course, today is, now I've lost it, the 2nd of May. Partly cloudy day with east to northeasterly, 15 to 25 K winds. And 25 to 30 is our expected temperature. There's moderate fire danger for all our districts today. And, yeah, so it'll be nice. Where are we? Now, temperatures. It's quite nice outside. 25.2. Oh, it's warmed up a little bit. It was nice earlier. We were sitting at 26. In the Pilliga area, 23.4. Boggabri is 24. Gunnedah is 23.6. And Moree is 24.3. And that is your new sport and weather up to date. Oh, the weather's up to date. It's 17 minutes past 10. And we will come back after a promo with a track from Tom Maxwell, Relics of the Past, and then Guy Smiley Crawford with Streets of Tamworth.
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0: And that was Rachel Gillette with Baby Blue. We have a couple of words from our great sponsors, and then we'll come back with a couple of Tony Cornish songs. And these are going out to Wayne. We have Midnight Train and The Farmer's Daughter. Enjoy these, Wayne.
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3: And we've just listened to Lynette Guest before our word from our sponsors with Who Cares For Me. We have a couple of songs going out now to, who've got these ones for Ben. We have Reg Lindsay with Armstrong, Slim Dusty, The Ballad of Port Macquarie, and I didn't have the version of Chainsaw by Reg Lindsay, but I've got it by Ken Chainsaw Lindsay, and he's going to sing Chainsaw for us. And it's getting very close to the news. It's right on 10 to 11.

And we're just going to change songs around a little bit here because the other ones won't fit in. So we're going to play, Chainsaw after the news. We're going to fit in Daddy's Girl by Slim Dusty. This is going out to you, Jane. I'll get your other one after the news as well.

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4: It's 11 o'clock. Good morning, I'm Toby Goff. Opposition Indigenous Affairs spokeswoman Jacinta Nampanjimpa-Price is demanding an independent inquiry into the governance of Alice Springs town camps. In the wake of the alleged abduction and murder of her five-year-old niece, Kumanjaya Little Baby, police are on high alert amid threats of further rioting against her accused killer, Jefferson Lewis, who is yet to be charged. The senator has told Luke Grant a refusal to speak plainly about systemic failures in the Northern Territory is leaving the most vulnerable at risk.
5: These are the conversations that we need to start having. They are concentrations of high-risk areas where we know there's violence. They're supposed to be alcohol-free on paper. They're not. Sexual abuse takes place. There's no maintenance. There's no upkeep.
4: A 17-year-old is among those facing court following a police operation targeting illegal electric trail bikes in the city's south. Officers allege the teen failed to stop for police in Cronulla yesterday before being arrested. He's been hit with seven charges, including reckless driving and using an uninsured vehicle, and is due to appear in children's court later this month. Australia's fuel reserves are holding steady as alternate sources of supply continue to arrive on our shores. There's currently 43 days worth of petrol, 33 in diesel and 28 days of jet fuel. Energy Minister Chris Bowen says supply will likely increase with 53 shiploads en route to Australia.
6: They will land across the normal range of ports from North Queensland, through Sydney, Kwinana in Western Australia. So they'll just be delivered to the normal ports. Some are imminent, some arrivals expected in coming days, maybe as soon as tonight.
4: Meanwhile, US President Donald Trump says he's not happy with Iran's latest proposal to end the war. The White House is now facing a legal deadline to formally end the Middle East conflict or be forced to seek congressional approval to continue its military action. Detectives have arrested a seventh man over the kidnapping and torture of a person in Sydney's southwest 3 years ago. The 30-year-old victim was found with injuries to his hands, face and feet in early 2023, following what police describe as a violent drug dispute between organised crime networks. And six people are being treated for smoke inhalation after a hotel fire in Sydney's inner west. Crews responded to calls to 000 at the Ibis Budget at Strathfield, where Fire and Rescue Inspector Steve Brown says the blaze was quickly contained.
7: Firefighters quickly gained entry and got to work using hose lines to bring the fire under control. The blaze was contained within about 25 minutes and was confined to a single room.
4: Checking finance, and one Australian dollar is currently buying 72 US cents.
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4: The Bulldogs are struggling to take the positives out of their 28-12 defeat to the Cowboys. The score was level with 20 minutes to go before North Queensland crossed three times in quick succession to seal victory. Canterbury coach Cam Ciraldo disappointed with his squad's finish.
9: To let in three really soft tries, he's not good enough, but yeah, we're in a bit of a spot at the moment where clearly we're a bit low on confidence, and we need to remember that there was a lot of good stuff in that first 60 minutes.
4: Meanwhile, the Melbourne Storm has made it seven losses in a row, losing 28 points to 10 to the Dolphins in Brisbane. Australian F1 star Oscar Piastri has qualified third for today's Miami Sprint. McLaren teammate Lando Norris on pole position, and Leeds has knocked over Burnley 3-1 in the Premier League. It's 11:04. That is the very latest in news and in sport.
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12: Thanks, Chainsaw. We're going to play the track from you, Chainsaw, going out to Ben very shortly. We will just have a quick look at what the weather report tells us for today. We're expecting a partly cloudy day, east to northeasterly, 15 to 25k winds, maximum temperature 25 to 30. Moderate fire danger for all of our districts for today. Now we'll have a look at some temperatures in and around our listening area. Of course, the Narrabri show is on today, so a great day for that over there. It was very busy over that way as I came in to town this morning, and also lots of cars and people at the show. And then also the next one up was the football kids, the young footy kids playing. So lots of sport happening around our town. And then, of course, you've got the markets on down behind the tourist information there. So all busy day all round in Narrabri. Narrabri is currently sitting at 25.8 degrees. Weewar is 27.2. Pilliga area, 23.4. Boggabri is currently sitting at 25.1. Gunnedah, 25.5. And Moree is 26.6. And there's our weather all up to date for this hour. It is 5 minutes past 11. And after our promo, as I said, we come back with Ken Chainsaw Lindsay with Chainsaw.
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1: And we have coming up next Slim Dusty with Leave Him in the Long Yard. This is for you, Jane. Thanks for your call. And then following that, we have a double of Tony Cornish, Darling If You Love Me, and Shaky and Me. These two are going out to Wayne today. So I hope you all enjoy these songs. And hello to Tony and Helen if you happen to be listening in this morning. Often listen in from up there, lots of great Bingra listeners. And their time is 12 minutes past 11.

0: 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The bridge will be closed for the duration of these replacement works. A detour is in place along Selina Street, Newell Highway and Tiburina Street. Works are expected to be completed by the end of September. 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
3: And we have a couple of songs going out to Shirley this morning. Yes, still this morning. Tom Curtin and Sarah Storer with Speak Up. A track from Sarah by herself. And this one is Tell These Hands. Lovely song. I like it anyway. And we'll get the other couple for you a little bit later. Have a listen to these two first. Our time is sitting at 23 minutes past 11.

0: And it's a lovely song there from Brian Stitt. And the song is called Through the Window of a Train. And it's off an album that he has released called The Train Don't Come to Our Town Anymore. We actually saw Brian up at the Boney Mountain Festival last year. He sounds great. He writes a lot of songs. The late Slim Newton also recorded that song. It is 25 minutes to 12 and we have a word from our sponsor and then an announcement and then a new song that has just been released. I'll come back and tell you all about that.
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0: Yes, it's coming up very quickly, starting first campers start rolling in on Tuesday, so that's good. Maybe a bit of a problem with the tour to the cotton farm. I think most of the cotton has been picked due to the dry, sunny weather. They've all been able to get their cotton off, and a lot of the paddocks are just now mulched and slashed and mulched. So, but anyway, we'll see how we go. There'll be some cotton bales still sitting in paddocks that the visitors can see. As I said, we're going to play a new song. It's only released yesterday, and it's the debut single from the Curry Mob, the two young kids, Mika and Blue. I think they're only about 10 and 12 or something, but they've got a lovely sound. And they have actually got an album just being released, and they will be at the Weewall Cotton Capital Country Music Muster. They're coming in to do some songs out there. So here is their debut single. It's called In the Melody. And this was written by Mika. I'll just read the little bit of information that comes with it. I started to write this song at home on the property where we live in southeast Queensland. I was sitting in my favourite tree watching my family and my mother as she was washing our clothes and working on her everyday chores around our small property. As I watched my mother going about and doing what she does, I thought of what it would be like to lose my mother and how it would impact on our lives, mine in particular. The song is about a daughter and mother's love for each other, an everlasting love between a daughter and her mum. Raised on the road and shaped by song, siblings Blue and Mika, a young country artist keeping tradition alive while living it in real time. Blue and Mika were born overseas, but their paths shifted just before Christmas 2021 when Typhoon Raya devastated their island home of Siargao in the Philippines. In the wake of destruction, their family made the move to their dad's homeland, Australia, where a new chapter began. The Curry Mob entered and won the Tamworth Macca's Golden Gig Junior section in their first ever stage performances. And from there, their journey has gathered momentum. Their sound leans strongly into traditional country music, inspired by stories they hear and their love of the Australian bush, pioneers and life on the road. Success isn't a goal. We just want to have fun and share what we love. So have a listen to this new song from the Curry Mob called In the Melody.
1: G'day everyone, we are the Curry Mob. We are really excited about releasing our first ever single called In the Melody. Please enjoy.
0: And their love of the Australian bush, pioneers and life on the road. Success isn't a goal. We just want to have fun and share what we love. So have a listen to this new song from the Curry Mob called In the Melody.
1: G'day everyone. We are the Curry Mob. We are really excited.

And as I said, come on out to Weewoo and you'll catch the Curry Mob out there, and they do have their new album, so come and get that. This next artist will also be at Weewoo, and if you tune in on Tuesday morning during Faye's program, around about 11:15, Faye will be talking to John Battle. Here's the song, No More Rattle of the Chains. Speaking to him, he's definitely going to sing it out there at Weewoo.

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2: Shirley, we'll have to play Amarillo by morning after the news. We've run out of time for this hour again. This is I Walk the Line by Al Kayola to take you up to the news.

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0: Midday, good afternoon. I'm Sarah Wiedersehen. US President Donald Trump says he's not happy with Iran's latest proposal to end the war. The White House is now facing a legal deadline to formally end the Middle East conflict or be forced to seek congressional approval to continue its military action. President Trump telling reporters he's doubtful Iran's leadership will be able to put together a coherent proposal.
2: They're not getting along. They're very, very confused by what's happened because essentially, most of their military has been wiped out. But we just had a conversation with Iran. Let's see what happens. But I would say that I am not happy.
0: Meanwhile, the federal budget is for

0: Broadcasting revenue to come under pressure, mainly as a result of the Iran war. Federal politics editor Michael Packey.
1: Treasury will use the May 12 budget to forecast a downgrade in revenue, mainly on the back of slower economic growth and a lift in unemployment. Strong commodity prices and a spike in inflation will support the amount of money coming into government coffers in the short term, but a higher exchange rate will challenge revenue as exports come under pressure. Treasury also says the $25 billion hospital agreement with the states and territories is the biggest spending item in the budget, followed by $14 billion on defence investments and $6 billion to deliver various medication on the PBS. Michael Packey reporting.
0: Australia's fuel security is holding firm as dozens of tankers make their way to local ports. There's currently 43 days of petrol and 33 days worth of diesel in the country's fuel reserves, with jet fuel stocks sitting at 28 days. The man accused of abducting and murdering five-year-old Kumanjayi little baby in Alice Springs has been transferred to Darwin in police custody. There are concerns for Jefferson Lewis' safety after riots erupted in the outback town overnight, with new threats of traditional payback also emerging. The 47-year-old is yet to be formally charged. A two-decade high in drowning levels has prompted calls for people to renew their first aid and CPR skills. The latest data shows 357 people died to drowning last year. Swim Safety Ambassador Laurie Lawrence says it's time more is done to train and protect small children.
2: There were 12 of those little kids last year. But for every one that drowns in that little kid's age group, eight more suffer and are hospitalised.
0: And the Prime Minister has confirmed he intends to lead Labor to the next federal election in 2 years' time. In finance, one Australian dollar is buying around 71.9 US cents.
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0: The Melbourne Storm has reached a milestone, but not the good kind, losing seven games in a row for the first time in the club's history. Despite taking an early lead, the men in purple failed to convert against the Dolphins, losing 28-10 in Brisbane. Melbourne captain Harry Grant admits it's no simple fix.
4: A bit real, but at the end of the day, it's, you know, it's life and the cards are being dealt, and probably two parts of it, off the field and on the field. And at the moment, we've got to fix some stuff on the field as well to ease a little bit off the field, I think.
0: Today, the Titans take on the Raiders before the Eels and Warriors battle it out in Parramatta. The Roosters and Broncos round out the night at Allianz Stadium. Aussie golfer Minwoo Lee has finished round two of the PGA Tour event in Miami, 11 shots off the pace at 2 under. And Leeds has taken a giant step toward Premier League survival after beating Burnley 3-1 at home.
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6: And a quick look at the weather report for today. Hasn't changed since last hour, but it's partly cloudy day. East to northeasterly, 15 to 25k winds. And maximum temperature forecast for today, 25 to 30 degrees. Moderate fire danger forecast for all districts, New England, Northern Slopes and the Northwestern. Our temperatures in and around our listening area, we have Narrabri currently sitting at 28.1. Weewaw is, 28.2. And the Pilliga, 25.9. Boggabri is sitting at, I'll just see where that updates till 12 o'clock. Yes, 26.6. Gunnedah is currently sitting at 26.3. And Moree currently sitting at 26.3 also. That's your news, sport and weather up to date. It is 5 minutes past 12 and we've got a bit of a busy hour. We've got a few requests and lots of words from our sponsors and we have an interview at half past 12, so enough of me talking and we will start the this hour off with a promo and two songs going out to Reg in Gunnedah. Shirley, I'll get to yours because I just want to play this song as it goes with the promo for my program. Reg, we've got Tom Maxwell, One Lifetime's Not Enough, and Lynette Guest with Murray River Blues for you, and have a great afternoon. Don't work too hard.
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4: And we've just listened to George Strait with Adelina, Lee Kernaghan, Boys from the Bush, and Roy Donahue's version of Amarillo by Morning. And Amarillo and Boys from the Bush were going out to Shirley in Gunnedah. I hope you enjoyed those, Shirley. And I think you like Adelina as well. We've had a couple of words from our sponsors. And as it's getting close to 12:30, I'll play a track from Sandy Summers. This is a new song from her called Too Many Sunsets. And maybe another track from Adam Brand with Cigarettes and Whiskey. And hopefully I'll get Jed and or Trudy on the line.

0: And that was Adam Breen with Cigarettes and Whiskey. And before that, we heard from Sandy Summers with Too Many Sunset. And I'm very pleased to say we have Jed and Trudy Hinds on the line. Good afternoon, Jed and Trudy.
1: Good afternoon, Kay.
2: Hey, Kay, how are you going?
0: I'm good, thanks. How are you both getting on?
1: Yeah, good, thank you.
2: That's still fighting, good. We're going good.
0: You're still fighting, going good, that's good. Okay. Well, we're very pleased to be welcoming you to the We Will Muster coming up next week.
1: So, well, we're excited. Yeah. We're excited to be going too, I can tell you.
0: Yeah. Have you been to We Will before?
1: Not to the muster, no, but we've been through We Will, just like a passing visit.
0: Oh, yes. Have you? Yeah.
1: Okay. Most towns would do passing visits.
2: Yeah. Usually in a hurry.
0: In a hurry there, that's right. When you're travelling, you do a lot of travelling around with all your music and muster festivals and that. Yeah. Things have been a bit light on this year, though.
1: It seems a few are starting to cancel, but, you know, that happens, I guess. Like I said earlier today, it's starting to feel like COVID again, isn't it?
0: Yes, it's starting to. That's what we're a bit worried about ours. And we thought, no, we'll just wait a little bit, and then the fuel started to come down. And, like, there's plenty of fuel out here. It's just a little bit dearer than what it used to be, but we've been picking up.
2: Just got a budget.
1: Yes, that's exactly right. Yeah. But anyway, we hope you're going to get a good roll up.
2: We're looking forward to getting there.
1: We're looking forward to getting there and getting our music out to all your listeners. Hopefully some of your listeners will be there on the day.
0: Yes.
1: On the day.
0: Yes. Hope so. We've been chasing them up and hurried up. Tell them to hurry up and make sure you come out.
1: So you get a music, pretty good roll up, I suppose.
0: Yes, starting to get a few caravans coming in. So it's like, as I said, obviously it's not a big festival like you're used to going to and hosting out there at Bergaminda.
2: The little ones are good. They're better than the big ones.
0: Yep.
1: Yeah, you tend to get more time to get around and talk to people, and it's really nice. We enjoy that.
0: Well, that's good. Well, we're certainly looking forward to that, and we've been following your music for quite a while, so it's good to have you coming to We Will.
1: Thank you. We've got a bit of not much happening, of course, now because of the whatever's happening, but we've got after your festival, we've just got a couple of little things. One's down at Lismore Heights.
0: Yep.
1: On the 23rd, the 23rd, and then got Evans Head on the Monday, which was, we usually get a really good roll up at Evans Head. There's a few going to Lismore Heights, which is great.
0: Oh, okay.
1: And then after that, we make our way out to Sargaminda. They're getting a good roll up out there too, I believe.
0: Yes, I bet they are. I think we went to the first one you had out there. We've been back out there, but
1: This will be the last one that we'll actually be at this year.
0: Oh, is it? Oh.
1: Yeah, last year was the last time we would be running it totally. Council's taken it over now, and we did the artists for them and all that. But, you know, this will be our last one. So hopefully someone will get out there. I think she said that yesterday they've got 300 vans booked in already.
0: 300? Oh, my goodness.
1: Mm. Well, we had 500 last year.
0: Yeah. Oh, shivers.
1: So it's a really good festival. We're just sort of hoping now that, you know, St George has been cancelled, that people might just mosey along and come on out.
0: Go to that one,
1: yeah.
0: I was talking to John Battle earlier. He's down at Weathalley and he said they've got a reasonable round roll up down there too.
1: That's good.
2: It's a good little festival.
0: That's another one we've been trying to get to. This working and that gets in the road of going to all these festivals, it does.
1: Then I just move for a minute.
0: Okay.
2: Yeah. Anyway. No, it's good. Yes.
0: So.
1: Just got to move out, so we just have some people next to us. That's okay.
0: Oh, okay. Sorry, interrupting.
1: No, you're
0: lunch.
1: We should have known better.
0: No, that's all right. So, have you been busy writing more music songs, or?
1: We've been busy helping the kids out.
0: Yes.
1: But I mean, Jed's always got something. He's got a couple of new songs he'll probably sing down there.
0: Oh, okay.
1: One's called something about used by dates, which is very similar to the Backstreet My Yesterdays. That's the one he was going to throw in the bin.
0: Throw in the bin. You said that. That's glad he didn't.
1: He ended up picking up a TSA award for it. So
0: that's good. Yeah.
1: But we've got a few songs down with Rob Breeze.
2: Just got to get around to getting them recorded or whatever.
0: trying to catch him, keep him still.
2: Trying to catch Rahia Breezy's another thing.
0: That's right. I've been trying to catch him to do an interview the last two Thursdays and we've missed. He hasn't answered his phone, but anyway, he's still coming on.
1: I think Thursdays he usually goes to Manila, doesn't he?
2: He's a brilliant star. You got a good backing band with him there, that's for sure.
0: Yes, yeah, no, they're good. And I just found out the other day the Curry Mob. You heard them?
1: Yes.
0: The two youngsters, they're coming to the festival as well. So
2: okay.
0: That'll be good to see that. So.
2: Yep.
1: Oh, okay. Yep. So as a for artist or walk-up?
0: I think of the walk-ups because they weren't, okay, they're not yep, on yep. the bill, but I'm sure they'll get a few goes at the walk-ups.
1: Oh, they will, yeah. No, well, we'll hopefully be there Friday. Well, this stage we're leaving home Thursday, there Friday. So,
0: okay, that's all right. Good. That's okay. Well, we've got two ladies, the Twisted Sisters, are looking after all the camping for us and they're parking in the van, so you've probably met them.
1: Yes, we have.
2: Yes. Yeah, we've come across
1: on a few occasions.
0: I think everybody's
2: we've
0: met
2: had
0: them.
2: A few drinks with them.
0: Oh, have you? They keep everybody entertained, don't they?
1: They do, yes.
0: They
1: do
0: a great job for us. So.
2: Great.
1: Oh, that's good.
2: Yeah. It's one big happy family, isn't it?
0: It is, yes. No, it's all good. So.
1: Yeah, no, we've got no CDs in the pipeline.
0: No. But you're bringing your current ones with you, aren't you?
3: Just bring them back in.
1: Okay, sorry, what was that?
0: You're bringing all your CDs with you, aren't you?
1: Yes, we will, yes.
0: All right then. All right, well, you're a bit busy on there, so we might let you go. And thank you for your time this morning. And
1: thank you. Yeah, as you said, we'll have all our music with us. So if anyone's interested in coming out and grabbing some, we'll be there to greet them with open arms at the moment. It's been a bit quiet. So.
0: It has, isn't it? It's a bit hard for all you artists. But anyway, thank you and we look forward to seeing you next weekend.
1: Thank you.
0: We're going to go out with the track from you, Back Through My Yesterdays.
1: Wonderful. Thank you so much.
0: Thank you. Bye.
1: Bye.

0: And that's a beautiful song, I think it is, from Jed and Trudy Hines with Back Through My Yesterdays. So glad he didn't throw that in the bin because, as Trudy said, it won a TSA award for that. So congratulations. And anyone, listeners, make sure you come out and on Saturday is the main day, main concert day, so you can catch up with Jed and Trudy and all our other great artists that we've got performing out at Wee War. We have a couple of words from our sponsors and then it's come around. It's nearly news time again. The hours get away. I've got a couple of songs we're going to send out to Reg down there in Gunnedah. I'll come back and introduce those, see if we can fit both of them in.
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that was, of course, lovely song from the late Keith Jamison with A Picture of Australia. And that was one of your songs, Reg, in Gunnedah. Here's the other one, Slim Dusty with The Last Thing to Learn. Our time is sitting at 9 minutes to one here on Case Corner Country this afternoon, and it is your request program, so give me a call if you'd like anything played.

0: G'day, g'day. 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
0: G'day, g'day. 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

0: 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All your gardening, framing and homeware needs in one spot. Come on down to Kugel Florists and Framing, 13 Doyle Street, Narrabri.
1: Good afternoon, I'm Sarah Wiedersehen. The Energy Minister says 4 billion litres of fuel is locked in to be delivered to Australia over the next 4 weeks. Australia has 43 days worth of petrol in reserve, 33 days of diesel and 28 days worth of jet fuel. Fuel supply chains remain under pressure as US President Donald Trump rejects Iran's latest proposal to end the war. Chris Bowen says more fuel is on the way.
2: 56 ships are on the way to Australia as we speak. They will land across the normal range of ports from North Queensland, through Sydney, Kwinana in Western Australia. So they'll just be delivered to the normal ports. Some are imminent, some arrivals expected in coming days.
1: The Pentagon has announced the United States is withdrawing 5,000 troops from NATO ally Germany. It comes as a rift over the Iran war widens between US President Donald Trump and Europe. The man accused of killing 5-year-old Kumanjayi little baby in Alice Springs has been transferred from hospital to Darwin in police custody. Authorities remain on high alert after riots erupted in the outback town demanding traditional payback be carried out against Jefferson Lewis. Northern Territory

thunder, Kelly's race was finally run. Them Kidman Stockman mustered till the end. A legend of the outback, and we'll never see the likes of him again. And we'll never see the likes.

0: And that was a new track from Glenn Jones, Are the Good Old Days Gone Forever? And we heard from Jean Bradley Fisk with Kidman to open this last hour of Kay's Kind of Country for today. And I better go and do the weather because I haven't done that yet. A bit behind today, aren't I? Well and truly. righto, we'll just see whether or not that has updated. It has a, this new weather report tends to update at unusual times. No, it hasn't changed. Partly cloudy day, east to northeasterly to 15 to 25k winds, and 25 to 30 is our expected temperature range. Moderate fire danger for all of our districts for today. Now, temperature-wise, in and around our listening area, we have Narrabri currently sitting at 29.1. Weewar is 29.4. Out in the Pilliga area, 26.4. Boggabri, 27. Where are we up to? Who am I up to? Gunnedah is 27.6 and Moree is 28.1. And that is your news, sport, and now our weather's all up to date and it is 12 minutes past one.
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1: Our sponsor, the Narrabri Council, wish to advise that works for the replacement of Violet Street Bridge over the Narrabri Creek are underway. The bridge will be closed for the duration of these replacement works. A detour is in place along Selina Street, Newell Highway and Tiburina Street. Works are expected to be completed by the end of September. Narrabri Shire Council thank the community for your patience and understanding while this important upgrade takes place.
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7: At a recent Anzac Day service in the little country town of Boona in southeast Queensland, 37 pairs of boots were laid out encircling the war memorial. Each pair representing the 37 light horse soldiers who fell during the Charge of Beersheba on October 31st, 1917.

0: forever in this monument of stone. Those troopers from the Light Horse, a father, husband, brother, son, with their 37 pair of boots, we will remember them.
1: That was Jed and Trudy Hinds with 37 pair of boots. And that was sending that out to you, Colleen and Dick. I know I played it earlier on, but you hadn't heard it. So I hope you're listening that time. I hope you enjoyed it. It's a lovely song. Well, I think it is. And I'm going to play now another song I played earlier on because I think this is a lovely song too. And it's from the Curry Mob, the two young kids that they have just, this is their first single music that they've put out to the public, and they also have a CD available, and if you come out to the Wee Waa Country Music Festival, you can purchase that CD of them. They're going to be singing out there as well, and this is called In the Melody. And then we'll have a couple of words from our sponsors.

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1: Indah jujur lu, jangan dibawa. Kalau ada uang banyak nggak man?

And lovely tribute there to the late Sam Lovell by Terry Bennett and Ginger Cox with a song called Mr. Kimberley, Sam Lovell AM. And the last little bit of that was Sam singing that song. Okay, we've got a new song. This is a new track from a band, the Peel River Ramblers. They're a group of four bluegrass band from Tamworth, and they've got a new single they've just released called 1 Week. Then we'll hear a word from our sponsor. No, we won't. We'll leave that one. We will come to a new song from Corey Livy. He put this out just before Anzac Day, but we didn't get it till after Anzac Day. But anyway, we've got it now so we can play it. It's called Beneath the Southern Cross. I think it's a nice song, so we're going to have a listen to that one. It is 28 minutes to two.

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5: Next we've got Jed and Trudy with Tar and Cement. I like their version of this song as well. Then we're going to hear from Jeff Brown with Jody. Haven't heard that for a long time. And John O'Day with Happy Days.

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1: It's been something seeing you again in this time we've had.
2: I might just pause that song, and we've just listened to John O'Day, one of my sign-off songs, with Happy Days. Here's the Mackay Brothers with Next Time I'm in Town, and which will be early in the morning. We're on the 6 a.m. Slot in the morning, so Michelle and I will be in here for that one. And then I might have next week off due to the muster being on in Weewar, but we've got Lauren doing my show on Thursday, and Brenda and Colin are going to do my show on Saturday. So stay tuned. They'll bring great music for you, and make sure you come on out to the Weewar muster. Anyway, stay tuned. Gail will be on very shortly. Go out with the Mackay Brothers Next Time I'm in Town, and you can catch Lockie Mackay out at Weewar. So have a great rest of your afternoon. Enjoy the show and enjoy the great music Gail will bring.

0: 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Come on down to Kugel Florist and Framing, 13 Doyle Street, Narrabri.
1: Good afternoon, I'm Sarah Wiedersane. US President Donald Trump says tremendous discord among Iran's leaders is why he's rejected Tehran's latest proposal to end the war. A fragile ceasefire remains in place between the two countries while efforts to find a lasting peace continue. President Trump has told reporters one of the options for the US was to, quote, blast the hell out of them, but that he'd prefer not to. This month's budget will show revenue will come under pressure, mainly as a result of the Iran war. Federal politics editor Michael Packey.
2: Treasury will use the May 12 budget to forecast a downgrade in revenue, mainly on the back of slower economic growth and a lift in unemployment. Strong commodity prices and a spike in inflation will support the amount of money coming into government coffers in the short term, but a higher exchange rate will challenge revenue as exports come under pressure. Treasury also says the $25 billion hospital agreement with the states and territories is the biggest spending item in the budget, followed by $14 billion on defence investments and $6 billion to deliver various medication on the PBS. Michael Packey reporting.
1: The Energy Minister says 4 billion litres of fuel will be delivered to Australia over the next 4 weeks. In his weekly update on fuel stocks, Chris Bowen says there are 43 days worth of petrol, 33 days of diesel and 28 days worth of jet fuel. Liberal Senator Jacinta Napajimba-Price is demanding an independent inquiry into the governance of Alice Springs town camps. Northern Territory

0: Police are on high alert for further riots following the arrest of 47-year-old Jefferson Lewis over the alleged abduction and murder of 5-year-old Kumanjayi little baby. Lewis is expected to be charged in the next couple of days. Senator Price says a refusal to speak plainly about systemic failures in the Northern Territory is leaving the most vulnerable at risk.
1: These are the conversations that we need to start having. They are concentrations of high-risk areas where we know there's violence. They're supposed to be alcohol-free on paper. They're not. Sexual abuse takes place. There's no maintenance. There's no upkeep.
0: The Prime Minister says he has no doubts he'll run for a third term. Tomorrow marks 1 year since Labor's landslide 2025 federal election victory, where the party won a record 94 seats. By the 2028 election, Anthony Albanese would be the second longest serving Labor Prime Minister after Bob Hawke. And major changes to Sydney's busy Warringah Freeway are now in effect. In finance, one Australian dollar is buying around 71.99 US cents.
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3: PNG Chiefs boss Michael Chammer says they'll take their time when it comes to their next targets after securing West Tigers captain Jerome Luai for their inaugural season. Chammer says there's plenty of interest from players wanting to come to the Chiefs in 2028.
4: I think we can sort of take stock a little bit now, take a breath and actually, the phone calls are coming in. It's just gone to a whole new level now, and obviously I can't talk about individual names and players who are off contract on November 1.
3: Michael Chammer speaking on the continuous call team. Brisbane lead Essendon 65-32 early in the third quarter of their AFL clash in Melbourne. Aussie Oscar Piastri will line up third on the grid for tomorrow morning's F1 sprint race in Miami. Auckland FC and Melbourne City do battle in the A-League elimination finals this afternoon, and the NBA series between the Raptors and Cavaliers is heading for a seventh game. That's sport. I'm Troy Dodds.
0: That's the latest news and sport.
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7: Now for the latest weather forecast, expecting 28 here in Narrabri today. We've actually surpassed that. Tomorrow mostly sunny, 12 to 28. Monday late shower, 15 to 27. Tuesday 12 to 25. Wednesday sunny, 6 to 24. Thursday mostly sunny, 6 to 23. And Friday also mostly sunny, 3 to 17. 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
7: Yes, indeed, that's me. Good afternoon, everyone. Thank you for joining me. We've got lots of great music to play through to 5 o'clock today on the Saturday Afternoon Matinee. So we're going to start off with a good one to have, Sunny Afternoon, and it is indeed sunny. 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It's 6 minutes past two.

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1: Yes, indeed. If for somebody in your life that you think deserves a nice prize, ring up. Mother, mother-in-law, special lady, it doesn't matter. Just ring us here on 67924884 and their name will go into the draw, which is drawn next Friday. The next few songs we've got, 1910 Fruit Gum Company, 123 Red Light, New World with Sister Jane and Tom Jones, I Can See Clearly Now.

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0: 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Bokobroi SES training is on Wednesday night at 6:30 p.m. at the Brent Street Shed. 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
1: 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The Cotton Capital Country Music Muster is coming to the Weewaw Showgrounds from Wednesday the 6th to Sunday the 10th of May 2026. 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Walk-up performances will take place on Wednesday the 6th, Thursday the 7th and Friday the 8th with free entry for those sessions. 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The main concert will be held on Saturday the 9th of May with tickets $40 for adults. 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
2: Yes, don't miss out on that one. A lot of hard work goes into that and a lot of good time. So keep that one in mind. And to take us out to the news, we've got Creedence Clearwater Revival with Travelling Band and Tony Christie's I Did What I Did for Maria.

0: notices during the high visibility operation. Four non-compliant e-bikes were seized by police, who warn further multi-agency operations are already locked in for the Sutherland Shire. The teenager has been granted conditional bail and is due to appear in a children's court next week on the 13th. Donna Sirimana, Sydney.
1: Northern Territory Police are expected to charge a 47-year-old man over the murder of 5-year-old Kumanjayi little baby in the next couple of days. And the King has received a colourful reception in Bermuda for an historic visit to the Territory. In finance, one Australian dollar is buying around 71.9 US cents.
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3: The first of today's three NRL matches is just getting underway with the Titans hosting the Raiders on the Gold Coast. It's nil all after 3 minutes. Parramatta are coming off a short turnaround when they face the Warriors later today. Eels coach Jason Riles says despite the limited preparation, his side is up to the task.
4: Had a little bit less time to prepare, but at the same time, we've had good time to recover and plenty of time to get our work done. So, so we've been pretty good so far.
3: Tonight, the Roosters host the Broncos at the SFS. The A-League elimination final between Auckland FC and Melbourne City is just getting underway. Tonight, Melbourne Victory take on Sydney FC. In Super Rugby, the Highlanders lead Fiji and drew a 14-12 at half-time. And Brisbane doing it comfortably over Essendon in the AFL this afternoon, leading 124-67 in the final term. That's sport. I'm Troy Dodds.
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6: Now for the latest weather forecast. We've reached our top in Narrabri of 28 today. Tomorrow, mostly sunny, 12 to 28. Monday, late shower or 2, 15 to 27. Tuesday, early shower or 2, 12 to 25. Wednesday, sunny, 6 to 24. Thursday, mostly sunny, 6 to 23. And Friday, what have we got? Mostly sunny, 3 to 17. You're now up to date with the latest news, sport and weather here on 2MAX FM, 91.3, Voice of the Northwest.
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6: Yes, indeed. Thank you for joining me. If you've just joined me, good afternoon. It's I'm here till 5 o'clock for the Saturday afternoon matinee. And next up, let's carry on with some great tunes. We've got Tony Christie, I Did What I Did for Maria, and I had a call from Julie, who, like me, loves Van Morrison, so we're going to play a double Van Morrison today, Spanish Rose and Here Comes the Night. 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
2: 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It's 17 minutes past three.

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1: Yes, please do call in. 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It's open to all these wonderful mums that at some stage in their life have had children. 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Next up, after the next community announcement, we've got... what have we got here? Yeah, we've got the Rolling Stones. You can't always get what you want. Brenda Lee's Sweet Nothings and Richie Valens with Donna. And a couple of these songs are played for Mavis. She's a lovely lady, rang me a short while ago. So enjoy these songs.
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I'd like to thank the Voce Chamber Choir, the London Youth Choir for their help on that one. Thank you, ladies. Thank you, gentlemen.

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2: And take us up to the, what time is it? 4 o'clock. God, where's the time go? We've got the Beatles. I saw her standing there. Bill Haley and the Comets, Shake, Rattle and Roll. And a good old Buddy Holly with Heartbeat.
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2: Canberra lead Gold Coast 16-6 early in the second half in the NRL, with the Titans blowing a host of first-half chances. Still on league, and PNG Chiefs General Manager Michael Chamis has confirmed the club is chasing try-scoring machine Alex Johnston, but no deal has been done. He's told the Continuous Call team Johnston is a perfect fit for the new NRL franchise.
3: No, look, he hasn't signed yet. We're in the process. We've been negotiating with Alex for some time, and we're pretty confident that'll happen, but at this stage, we haven't put pen to paper, but we're hopeful that's not too far away. He's a legend of Papua New Guinea, he's a legend of the game, and we'd love to have him at the Chiefs.
2: Auckland FC has grabbed a late first-half goal to lead Melbourne City 1-0 in the A-League elimination final. The Lions have thrashed the Bombers 143-79 in the AFL, and Oscar Piastri will line up third on the grid for tomorrow morning's F1 sprint race in Miami. That's sport, I'm Troy Dodds.
0: That's the latest news and sport.
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6: And now for the final weather forecast for me today. Anyway, we've got tomorrow, late shower or two, 15 to 27. Maybe not, that's Monday. No, tomorrow is mostly sunny, 12 to 28. Monday, late shower or two, 15 to 27. Tuesday, an early shower, 12 to 25. Wednesday, sunny, 6 to 24. Thursday, mostly sunny, 6 to 23. And Friday, mostly sunny, 3 to 17. 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
7: 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The bridge will be closed for the duration of these replacement works. A detour is in place along Selina Street, Newell Highway and Tiburina Street. Works are expected to be completed by the end of September. 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
6: Yes, and if you've just joined me, good afternoon and thank you for listening. My last hour today, we're going to start off with Marcy Blaine, Bobby's Girl, Ross Ryan's I Am Pegasus, and Marty Roan, A Mean Pair of Jeans.

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3: And we have Johnny and the Hurricanes now with Red River Rock. 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

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The Cotton Capital Country Music Muster is coming to the Wee Waa Showgrounds from Wednesday the 6th to Sunday the 10th of May 2026. 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

And I'm just about out of here. Don't forget, Dave's here, of course, at 5 o'clock. And today he's doing male singers. That's M-A-L-E, not M-A-I-L. And to take us out, though, I've got a few good songs. I've got Sue Thompson with Peeper Tiger, Rod Stewart, Maggie May, and Roy Orbison's Alana. And I will catch you next time I'm on board.

0: blockbuster against the Broncos offers a big opportunity against a quality team. He says he's happy with the week-on-week improvement his team is showing.
1: There's a hunger in this group to, you know, prove to ourselves first and foremost that we're sort of a real genuine footy team, and we've the trust in the group's really high, and then that'll come out in performances.
0: The clash between the Eels and Warriors kicks off later this hour. Auckland FC leads Melbourne City 1-0 late in their A-League elimination clash. Brisbane has thrashed Essendon in the AFL, and Churchill's Choice has produced an upset win in the Hawkesbury Gold Cup this afternoon. That's sport. I'm Troy Dodds.
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5: Okay. Good afternoon and welcome to another edition of Lonely Nights and Over the Bull Bar. And let's have a look at the Narrabri forecast for the next 6 days. Okay, tomorrow should be mostly sunny, 28 degrees maximum with 12 degrees minimum. Monday we're looking at a late shower or two, 27 degrees maximum, 15 degrees minimum. Tuesday, an early shower or two, 25 degrees maximum, 12 degrees minimum. On Wednesday, we're back to a sunny day, 24 degrees maximum, 6 degrees minimum. Thursday, mostly sunny, 23 degrees maximum, 6 degrees minimum. And Friday, mostly sunny, 17 degrees maximum, 3 degrees minimum. 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Like I said earlier, good afternoon. And welcome to the first edition on a Saturday night with Dave Rooney here on 2Max FM 91.3. It's Lonely Nights, and the lovely Gail told you that I'll be playing male groups tonight. We're kicking off with that promo with Tennille very shortly with Lonely Nights. Then after that, when we come back, we have, when we look at the music, Smokey with Tambourine Man, CDB with Lay My Love On You, KC and the Sunshine Band with Ain't Nothing Wrong, The Eagles with Peaceful Easy Feeling, Hot Chocolate with You Sexy Thing. Maybe that song was written for me, but no, it wasn't. And Gail, Don't Laugh, and Human Nature with Last To Know, and that's definitely me when I get told about Hot Goss. Anyway, you're with Dave Rooney here on 2Max FM 91.3, the voice of the Northwest. Good evening. 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
1: Coming up now, here's a song from CDB with Lift It.

There we go. Some hot chocolate here on 2Max FM on a Saturday evening on Lonely Nights with You Sexy Thing. Brings the time on to 29 minutes to 6 as we wind down the first hour of Lonely Nights. Coming up now, let's hear a song now, and this is from Human Nature called Last to Know. We'll also hear from Wet Wet Wet with Sweet Surrender, the Bay City Rollers with The Way I Feel Tonight, and the Stylistics with Betcha. By golly, wow.

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0: And there we go. That was a great song. And it was The Stylistics with a song called Betcha. By golly, wow. It's bringing the time up to about 10 to 6 o'clock. So what we might do is listen to some great people here at Max FM. We'll hear from Wings with Silly Love Songs. And then we'll finish off with a song to take us up to the 6 o'clock news from the New Kids on the Block. This one's called This One's for the Children. You're with Dave Rooney here on 2 Max FM 91.3, the voice of the Northwest.
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1: Hello, I'm Sarah Wiedersane. US President Donald Trump says tremendous discord among Iran's leaders is why he's rejected Tehran's latest proposal to end the war. A fragile ceasefire remains in place between the two countries while efforts to find a lasting peace continue. President Trump has told reporters one of the options for the US was to, quote, blast the hell out of them, but that he'd prefer not to. This month's budget will show revenue will come under pressure mainly as a result of the Iran war. Federal politics editor Michael Packey.
2: Treasury will use the May 12 budget to forecast a downgrade in revenue, mainly on the back of slower economic growth and a lift in unemployment. Strong commodity prices and a spike in inflation will support the amount of money coming into government coffers in the short term, but a higher exchange rate will challenge revenue as exports come under pressure. Treasury also says the $25 billion hospital agreement with the states and territories is the biggest spending item in the budget, followed by $14 billion on defence investments and $6 billion to deliver various medication on the PBS. Michael Packey reporting.
1: Six Australians detained by the Israeli military while trying to transport aid to Gaza have been released on the Greek island of Crete. The activists were part of a group of more than 100 people on a global flotilla attempting to break what it claimed was Israel's naval blockade of Gaza. Alexa Stewart from the Rising Tide organisation has spoken with the group of six and says they're holding up okay.
3: They are, for the most part, unharmed. However, obviously, traumatised and deeply stressed about what happened while they were in Israeli custody.
1: Jewish leaders are urging the New South Wales government to keep all options on the table as reports emerge that a plan to arm private security guards has stalled. Currently, the community security group is permitted to carry pistols at schools and synagogues, but remains prohibited from doing so at public gatherings. The federal government is working with industry to tackle a fresh mouse plague across Western Australia and South Australia. Authorities are concerned about the plague, which has hit grain farmers already grappling with fertiliser and fuel shortages linked to the Middle East conflict. And tomorrow marks 1 year since Labor's landslide 2025 federal election victory, where the party won a record 94 seats. Prime Minister Anthony Albanese says he's feeling energised 12 months on since the victory and has confirmed he plans to run for a third term. In finance, one Australian dollar is buying around 71.9 US cents.
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5: The Warriors lead the Eels 14-6 midway through the first half of their clash in Parramatta. Earlier, Canberra too good for Gold Coast 28-12. Aussie Oscar Piastri will line up third on the grid for tomorrow morning's F1 sprint race in Miami. McLaren teammate Lando Norris topping sprint qualifying ahead of Kimi Antonelli. Piastri says he'll have more to give in the race.
6: My lap in Q3 or SQ3 didn't feel the best, so to end up third is a good effort, and obviously for Lando it's a good result too.
5: Auckland has beaten Melbourne City on penalties in their A-League elimination final. Geelong leads North Melbourne by a single point at half-time of their AFL clash. Richmond in front of West Coast 65-50 in the third quarter. And in Super Rugby, the Blues lead

0: Moana Pacifica 14-12 at half time. That's sport. I'm Troy Dodds.
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3: Okay, let's have a look at the weather now for the next 6 days for the Narrabri area. Mostly sunny tomorrow, 28 degrees maximum, 12 degrees minimum. A late shower or two on Monday, 27 degrees maximum, 15 degrees minimum. An early shower or two on Tuesday as well, 25 degrees maximum, 12 degrees minimum. Sunny on Wednesday, 24 degrees maximum, 6 degrees minimum. Mostly sunny on Thursday, 23 degrees max, 6 degrees minimum. Mostly sunny on Friday, 17 degrees maximum, 3 degrees minimum. 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Coming up very shortly, we've got some wonderful people to say thank you to. When we resume, we will be able to play that one from New Kids on the Block. This one's for the children. Take that, A Million Love Songs. 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

0: There we go, Sexy Eyes, and that was from Dr. Hook. Okay, it's now reached that time where I'm going to be playing my half-hour music very, very shortly. But first, we've got some wonderful people to say thank you to. When we come back, we'll have, to kick off proceedings, Curtis Stigers with I Wonder Why, the Whitney Houston, the late Whitney Houston with The Greatest Love of All, George Benson with Lady Love Me One More Time, Boys Men, I'll Make Love to You, Engelbert Humperdinck with After the Lovin'. I always have trouble with Engelbert. Anyway, I think I got him. Robinson Brothers with The Last Love Song, The Eagles with Lying Eyes, and Rod Stewart to finish off with a classic hit, Have I Told You Lately That I Love You? With Dave Rooney here, 2MAX FM 91.3, the voice of the Northwest.
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0: This news report is brought to you by our sponsors, Kugel Florist and Framing. All your gardening, framing and homeware needs in one spot. Come on down to Kugel Florist and Framing, 13 Doyle Street, Narrabri.
1: Hello, I'm Carolee Katsimbanis. The Prime Minister says the United States is playing a different role in the world under President Donald Trump. Anthony Albanese has spoken about the relationship between Australia and the US as he prepares to mark 1 year since being re-elected with a large majority. Speaking on the ABC, he says that Australia's positions on matters, including with the USA, are changing.
2: It made the decision without consulting allies to launch the war on Iran. President Trump was elected on a platform of America first. That changes the dynamic in the world for Western democracies.
1: Mr. Albanese has also confirmed he intends to lead Labor to the next federal election in 2 years' time. Hopes of an end to the Iran war have been dashed as ceasefire talks appear to have stalled. President Donald Trump has not ruled out further military action.
3: Well, there are options. I mean, do we want to go and just blast the hell out of them and finish him forever, or do we want to try and make a deal? I mean, those are the options.
4: Do you want to go blast the hell out of them?
3: I'd prefer not. On a human basis, I prefer not, but that's the option.
1: Meanwhile, Israel has resumed bombing areas of southern Lebanon. The family of murdered 5-year-old Kumanjai little baby is pleading for an end to the violence in Alice Springs. The person of interest, Jefferson Lewis, who has moved to Darwin, is expected to be charged in the coming days. Community leaders are urging locals to channel their grief into supporting the family rather than further unrest. The unseasonably warm weather has sparked a number of grass fires across Victoria, the largest still burning in Warwick in the state southwest. Meanwhile, in Melbourne, a factory fire prompted a community warning to be issued for Melbourne's northern suburbs. Brian Wilson has the details.
5: Fire crews battled a large blaze at a bedding factory at Campbellfield in Melbourne's northern suburbs. The blaze erupted in a shipping container shortly after 1:30 p.m., the flames quickly spreading to a nearby building. The firefighters' efforts were hampered by water pressure issues and nearby power lines that delayed the use of aerial appliances. A fire crew remains on scene overnight, with the cause of the blaze yet to be determined. Brian Wilson, Melbourne.
1: The federal government is working with the industry to tackle a fresh mouse plague across Western Australia and South Australia. Authorities are concerned about the plague, which has hit grain farmers already grappling with fertiliser and fuel shortages linked to the Middle East conflict. Checking Finance, one Australian dollar buying 72 US cents.
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1: In the AFL, it was a massive 64-point win for Brisbane Lions over Essendon, 143-79. Win for Richmond over West Coast, 99-88. The Geelong is leading North Melbourne in the fourth quarter, 127-74. In the NRL, it was the Canberra Raiders over Gold Coast Titans, 28-12. And New Zealand Warriors currently leading the Parramatta Eels, 18-14. Sydney Roosters and Brisbane Broncos are up next. In the Super Rugby, Highlanders over Fijian Draft, 24-14. Blues over Moana Pacifica, 45-19. In the A-League men's playoffs, after penalties, a 2-1 win for Auckland over Melbourne City. Aussie Oscar Piastri lining up third on the grid for tomorrow's F1 sprint race in Miami. McLaren teammate Lando Norris topping sprint qualifying ahead of Kimi Antonelli.
7: My lap in Q3 or SQ3 didn't feel the best, so to end up third is a good effort, and obviously for Lando it's a good result too.
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0: Okay, let's have a look at the weather now, and that is for the next 7 days. Mostly sunny tomorrow for the Narrabri area, 28 degrees maximum with 12 degrees minimum. A late shower or two on Monday, 27 degrees maximum, 14 degrees minimum. Early shower or two on Tuesday, 24 degrees maximum, 13 degrees minimum. Wednesday, sunny, 24 degrees maximum, 6 degrees minimum. Thursday, mostly sunny, 24 degrees maximum, 6 degrees minimum. And mostly sunny on Friday as well. 17 degrees maximum with 5 degrees minimum. You're up to date with the news and weather here on 2MAX FM and the completion of Lonely Nights. And now we get into another program of just pure music. It's Over the Bull Bar music with male groups tonight. Just letting you know this is for 2 hours, 7 to 9 o'clock, and Well, at 8 o'clock, I'll give his cheerio call, as well as my foursome music, and then we'll get back into the music to take you right up until 9 o'clock. So please, don't ring up for requests. I've got all the music for you tonight. As I said, we're kicking off very, very shortly with my foursome in this first hour, and I'll have another foursome in the second hour. But this one's Olivia Newton-John with Let Me Be There, Jackie Moore with How's Your Love Life, Baby, Voyage with I Surrender, and Inner Life with I'm Caught Up in a One-Night Love Affair. After that, we'll come back and we'll have the Gibson Brothers with Q Sierra My Viata, Culture Club with Time Clock of the Heart, Dr. Hook with You Make My Pants Wanna Get Up and Dance, No Mercy with Kiss You All Over, Take That with Relight the Fire, and by the way, they also have a lovely, beautiful female lady in there to help them with that song. It's the beautiful Lulu. And then New Kids on the Block with Cover Girl.
1: 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I'll bring you a medley of disco, hits of the 70s and music from the heart. 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

There we go, the Stylistics with a song called Sing Baby Sing. It's coming up to 11 minutes to 8 o'clock. We've got three more songs to take us up to the news, of course, at 8 o'clock. And a reminder that just after the news and weather for the final time tonight, I'll be giving my Cheerio calls as well as my other foursome, which will take place in the last hour. And then we'll continue on with the music with male groups to take us right up until 9 o'clock tonight. Let's take up the news with the Bay City Rollers with I Only Want to Be With You, Wet, Wet, Wet with Wishing I Was Lucky, and Status Quo with Old Time Rock and Roll.

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1: Good evening, I'm Carolee Katsimbanis. Authorities in the Northern Territory and the family of murdered 5-year-old Kumanjai little baby are pleading for an end to the violence in Alice Springs. The accused killer, Jefferson Lewis, who was flown to Darwin amid safety concerns after rioters demanded retribution following his arrest, is expected to be charged in coming days. Community leaders are urging locals to channel their grief into supporting the family rather than further unrest. Northern Territory Chief Minister Leah Finocchiaro says it's time for mourning, not vengeance.
2: Today is really a time of calm. Leaders, community elders have urged calm. It is a time of sorrow and a time of grieving, not a time to be venting anger.
1: Counting is underway in the Victorian by-election for the seat of Nepean on Melbourne's Mornington Peninsula. The by-election follows the resignation of the Liberal MP Sam Groth. Booths were a sea of orange and blue, with the result tipped to go down to the wire between the Liberals and One Nation. A new study has found the placenta can identify if a child is at risk of developing food allergies. It's proved the genetic profile of a newborn's placenta determines this. Study lead Professor Vicky Clifton says they now want to develop a predicted test.
3: It could be a consumer-driven test where parents who are concerned about whether their child is going to develop an allergy can actually use this test. And the test would be really to identify whether their child is at high or low risk.
1: The partner of former Queensland Premier Anastasia Palaszczuk is vowing to vigorously defend rape charges against him. Brisbane surgeon Dr. Reza Adib has been charged with 3 counts of rape and deprivation of liberty following an alleged incident at his Gold Coast apartment. Detectives have struck a major blow against a Sydney crime syndicate, charging a seventh man over a series of kidnappings. The investigation was sparked in early 2023 when a 30-year-old man was found dumped on a Western Sydney suburban street in Greenacre with severe injuries. Police allege he was one of 3 people targeted during a week-long wave of abductions fuelled by an ongoing drug dispute. Checking Finance, one Australian dollar buying 72 US cents.
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1: In the NRL, the Sydney Roosters are leading the Brisbane Broncos 12-0. It was a win for the Canberra Raiders over Gold Coast Titans 28-12 and the New Zealand Warriors over Parramatta Eels 36-14. To the AFL, St Kilda is leading Carlton 21-16 in the first quarter. The Lions defeated the Bombers 143-79 at Marvel Stadium, but questions are being asked after an image of Brisbane's dressing room whiteboard was published. The board carried summaries written on the Bombers' lineup detailing their strengths and weaknesses, as well as some private details of Essendon players. Brisbane coach Chris Fagan was defensive and pushed back.
5: I'm not going to comment about what was written on that whiteboard because from our perspective, it's private information. You know, somebody illegally took photos of information that was on a whiteboard and then decided to make a hero of themselves and put it out in the public domain.
1: The club has since issued an apology to the Essendon players. An 11-point win for Richmond over West Coast, 99-88, and Geelong over North Melbourne, 135-86 in the Super Rugby. Wins for the Highlanders and the Blues, and currently the Reds are leading the Brumbies 10-7. In the A-League men's playoffs, after penalties, a 2-1 win for Auckland over Melbourne City, and a short time ago, Melbourne victory and Sydney FC nil all. And that is the latest news and sport.
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7: Okay, let's have a look at, we've just heard the news for the final time tonight. Here's the weather for the final time tonight, our next weather bulletin tomorrow morning on The Breakfast Show. But for the time being, let's have a look and see where Narrabri lies in the next 6 days here on the synoptic chart. Tomorrow, Sunday, mostly sunny. That'll be beautiful for me. I'll do my washing. 28 degrees maximum with 12 degrees minimum. However, on Monday, it's lovely to hear the word shower. A late shower or two.

as the computer does a little bit of a dipsy doodle in front of me, and it tells me now that there is a late shower or two for Monday, so there's no difference there. However, the maximum dropped from 28 down to 27 now, maximum, 14 degrees minimum. On Tuesday, we've got an early shower or two, 24 degrees maximum, 13 degrees minimum. On Wednesday, it's back to a sunny day, however, 24 degrees maximum, 6 degrees minimum. Mostly sunny on Thursday, 24 degrees maximum, 6 degrees minimum. And Friday, we're looking at a mostly sunny day as well, with 17 degrees maximum and 5 degrees minimum. You're up to date with the weather here on 2MAX FM. And it's around this time that I always give my cheerio calls, and then I'll give my foursome to you afterwards. Well, I'll play it anyway, and then we'll get back to the music and that. Okay, to all the taxi drivers out there, always like to say, you guys and girls first. Oh, well, you know, taxi driver girls, well, they're normally called guys anyway, so it makes no difference. But I'd just like to, you know, separate you. That's all. Anyway, you do a great job, including our good mate up there in Moree, Daryl the cabbie. You're going to be working to the wee hours of the morning, of course. So if there's anyone out there listening, of course, and you're planning on going out and having a few drinks, don't drive. Ring the taxi drivers. They'll take you home, and more importantly, they'll get you home safe. To the truck drivers too, out on the roads, currently listening or maybe driving along, please pull over your required time, have your break, duck into one of those 24-hour shops if you have to, get something to eat, drink, be on your merry way. You too need to get to your destination safe. And also to all you people travelling by cars, caravans, bikes, motorbikes, whatever the case may be, you too take it easy on the roads. And if you've been driving more than the required time, please pull over, have your break. To the hospital, to all the doctors, nurses, ground staff, to the ambulance, the police, SES, fire brigade and the voluntary people, as well as the 24-hour shops, which I've already mentioned. Yous are all vital and you're all important, and I know that yous have got your radios tuned to 2MAX FM. Great to hear yous. Great to know yous are having a, hopefully, a chilled night. When I say chilled, I don't mean cold night. I mean a chilled-out night where it's not happening. A lot of things are not happening for you to have to tend to what you do, but when you do it, you do a great job. And that's why I dedicate this to all these great people out there and organisations, I should say. Okay, to Rand Lee and Roger, sitting back, relaxing, enjoying yourselves, probably having a cold drink or whatever the case may be, or even feeding yourselves. Hope you're enjoying the music tonight, Rand Lee and Roger. To my lovely dear friend down in Sydney at Bangalore, my good Korean friend, Lee. I know she'll be listening. She'll probably be rugged up, warmed up, whatever the case may be. I hope you're taking it easy, Lee, out there. Or down there, I should say. Bucko from Inverell. We've got Archie, Norm, Glenn, and I know that my good mates up above, Swanee and Killer, they'll be listening from down above. Also, as I said, my good mate, the cabbie up in Moree, Daryl. Also in the Gunnedah area, we've got Sean, Sandra, and my good friend James and his lovely daughter, Aria. Up on the Sunshine Coast, my good friend Kerry. Also over in Yamba, my dear friend, my absolute dear friend Guy and Hugo. Hope you're taking it easy, buddy. I'll be checking with you tomorrow by phone. To the Tamworth area, we've got Vicky, Barry and Richie. By the way, Richie was celebrating a birthday today. Happy birthday to you, Rich. I might have to throw that happy birthday segment on and play a song later on during the evening for you. Well, my voice is starting to get deep. What's going on there? We've got Robin over Robin in the Narrabri area. We've got Marie over in the Narrabri West area, as well as Chris. That's right. He'll be sitting back, relaxing, enjoying himself, rugged up, and he'll probably have his Uggs on. And who knows what you're going to be watching on TV, buddy, because I know you you might be watching the footy, which I don't think so, but whatever you're watching on TV, hope you're having a good night and a good evening. Bubble bath, Jenny and John, if yous are both in the bubble bath, having a good time, of course, blowing bubbles, hope you're having a great evening.
to Angela and Dusty and the Over the Bull Bar Fishing Club. We've got Colleen from Weewall and Sharon. Not too sure where you are these days, Sharon. But anyway, I hope you're listening. I hope you're able to listen. We've got on the internet my good friend Chew down Sydney and also my dear friend Tracy over in South Australia who, well, the other day, last week, my good friend from South Australia who I've known for well over 20-odd years, might be 25 years, I think, Tracy. No, we'll make it 20. Yeah, her son got married, so she had to push him out of the nest and say, well, it's time for you to tie the knot, and he certainly did. To my twin brother Paul and his lovely wife Robin, goodness knows what you two would be up to tonight. Maybe he's sitting back, relaxing, enjoying yourselves with a nice glass of champagne or green tea, whatever the case may be, whatever. Take it easy, my twin brother, and look after the lovely wife, Robin. To all you wonderful people out there, my foursome now is about to kick off. It's Graham Connors with Let the Cane Fields Burn, Charlie Pride with a song called Crystal Chandeliers, Tanya Kernaghan with a song At the Back of the Barn. Won't tell you what this song's all about, but I can assure you it's a great little boppy song. And we finish off my foursome with a great song from the late Kenny Rogers called Scarlet Fever. When we come back and play the continuation of the music, Human Nature will come into it with I Can't Hurry Love, Skyhawks with This Is My City, Queen with Good Old Fashioned Lover Boy, and Hot Chocolate with Everyone's a Winner, The Eagles with a Long Run, KC and the Sunshine Band with That's the Way I Like It, CDB with Good Times, and we finish off with Smokey with Something's Been Making Me Blue. If I'm able to throw some other songs on, I will. If not, we'll continue on with the music. But here is Runes Foursome.

There we go. That was Hot Chocolate with Everyone's a Winner. It's coming up to 20 minutes to 9 o'clock. We've got the Eagles up next with The Long Run. KC and the Sunshine Band with That's the Way I Like It. CDB with Good Times and Smokey. Something's Been Making Me Blue.

There we go, the Eagles with a song called The Long Run. It's around this time. I'm going to say good night. Thanks for being with me. I've mentioned the last three songs, and also there'll be some instrumental music to finish off the program. Next time, I'm in the studio, of course. We'll do it all over again. It'll be male and female singles this time, and I'll be doing Lonely Nights first up from 7 to 9 and then Over the Bull Bar, sorry, not from 7 to 9, 5 to 7, and then I'll be doing Over the Bull Bar from 7 to 9 o'clock. We'll all do it again next time, but for the time being, let's all sit back, relax and enjoy the music to take us up to the 9 o'clock, playlist, which I'll kick into view at, I was going to say kick into view, but you can't say that, can you? I'm just going to put it on anyway, at 9 o'clock. How's that? You're with Dave Rooney here on 2MAX FM 91.3, the voice of the North West.

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4: It's 6 o'clock. Good morning. I'm Toby Goff. A man is behind bars as police investigate an overnight attack that left two people dead and a third critically injured in Sydney's southwest. Donna Siramana reports.
5: Emergency services were called to a home in Rosemeadow just after 1:30 a.m. where police found the bodies of a woman in her 60s and a man in his 20s. Meanwhile, another man was found nearby with life-threatening head injuries. Paramedics treated the 64-year-old at the scene where he remains in a critical condition. The investigation took a turn about an hour later when the 32-year-old suspect arrived back at the property in a silver sedan. He's been arrested and remains at Campbelltown Police Station, where he's expected to be charged. Authorities say all parties were known to each other, and investigators from the homicide squad are now working to piece together the motive behind the assault. Donna Sirimana, Sydney.
4: A man suspected of the murder that ignited a riot in Alice Springs remains in custody in Darwin as the town enters a period of cultural mourning. Jefferson Lewis was moved to the top end for his own safety following his arrest, though charges are yet to be formally laid. Community leaders say the priority is now showing respect for the family of Kumanjaya Little Baby during their period of grief. The Prime Minister is facing mounting pressure to extend the 26-cent fuel excise cut beyond the 30th of June. Oil bosses are now warning global fuel buffers are almost depleted, while the Strait of Hormuz remains largely closed. Medical experts from around the country are calling for greater regulation of nicotine pouches. The Australian Medical Association is concerned unapproved products are entering the market and being promoted to younger people, much like vaping products. AMA Vice President Associate Professor Julian Raitt says these items can have significant side effects.
6: We're seeing people getting raised blood pressure, a lot of mouth and gum irritation, also some stomach upsets. So where these products are being used, particularly where they have very high levels of nicotine, way beyond what the average cigarette might contain.
4: Pressure is mounting on tertiary institutions to protect Jewish students from anti-Semitism, despite increased security and updated anti-racism policies at Sydney University and UNSW. Advocates argue the current measures are failing to stop students from being spat at and harassed. Also making news, One Nation has failed in its bid to take the seat of Nepean off the Liberals in the Victorian state by-election, and new research suggests a morning omelette could be a key weapon in the fight against dementia. Checking finance, and one Australian dollar is buying 72.01 US cents. The Warriors still a star to the 2026 NRL season has continued. Andrew Lucas reports.
7: The Warriors have made it four wins on the trot, beating the Eels 36-14 in Sydney's West. The Kiwi side led 16-6 at half-time before Parramatta cut the deficit to 4 points after the break in front of over 16,000 fans. But the Warriors surged home with three unanswered tries. Alio Fauna Khan Pereira finished with a double for the victors. Andrew Lucas at CommBank Stadium.
4: In last night's other clashes, the Roosters knocked over the surging Broncos 38-24, while Canberra got the job done against the Gold Coast 28-12. And Auckland has beaten Melbourne City on penalties in their A-League elimination final 2-1. Sydney FC with a 1-0 victory over Melbourne Victory. It's 6:04. That is the very latest in news and in sport.
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9: And good morning and welcome to our Sunday Morning Request program. You have Kay taking you through the program for this first hour, and then Michelle will take over for the next couple of hours to take you through the 3 hours. Before we get underway, we'll have a quick look at what our weather report says for today, and then we'll get underway with some music. And it is a request program, so give us a call and we'll do our best to play those requests for you. Forecast for today, the 3rd of May, mostly sunny day with east to northeasterly 15 to 25 k winds, tending north to northeasterly 20 to 30 k's in the late morning. Heading for a temp today, the mid to high 20s. Moderate fire danger forecast for all our districts, again the same as yesterday. And it is a request program, so give us a call and we'll do our best to play those requests for you. Forecast for today, the 3rd of May, mostly sunny day with east to northeasterly 15 to 25 k winds, tending north to northeasterly 20 to 30 k's in the late morning. Heading for a temp today.

0: 14.2 out at Wee Waa. It is 16.2, 16.6 out in the Pilliga area. We have Bogga Brier currently sitting at 16. Gunnedah is 15.4 and Moree currently sitting at 15.7. And that is your news, sport, and now the weather's all up to date. It's 5 minutes past six.
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1: And we just listened to the French Family Band with their song When Guitars Come Out to Play. We have a couple of New Zealand artists up next, with first one Gail Russell with a song called Heart of Stone, and then Gary R. Farmer with I'm Hanging Around. Then we've got a couple of requests after that, but I'll come back and introduce those.

0: 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Have a nice day.
1: Yes, it is 2Max FM this morning. Its time is 6:21 and we've got a couple of songs going out to Wayne. Very quick off the mark this morning. We have a double of Slim Dusty with Ringer from the Top End and Plains of Pep Minardi. 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
1: And yes, give us a call on 67924884 to put your mum, grandma, auntie, whatever, in that draw. And of course, as I said, it'll be drawn on Friday. Here's a track for mothers. This is Brian Letton with the song called Two Mothers. And then after that, we have a request. Wayne would like us to send a song out to Billy. Billy from Barnmar. Haven't heard from you for a long while, Billy. Hope you're going okay. Anyway, he said to play you Tennessee Flat Top Box by Johnny Cash. So I hope you enjoy this straight after Brian Letton. And it is 6:29.

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0: And we have a couple more songs going out to Wayne, Camel Wheel and By Fire of Gidgee Coles, both those by Slim Dusty.

0: And we've just heard from Foster and Allen with Old Flames, Can't Hold a Candle to You. And before that, John McNichol with You Are No Angel. It is 9 minutes to seven here on 2MAX FM this morning on your Sunday Morning Request program. A couple more songs to take us up to the news, a word from our sponsor. And then after the news, sport and weather, Michelle will come in and take you through the next 2 hours of the Sunday Morning Request program. We have a word from our sponsor and then a couple of songs for Faye, Bulla McKenka, the man from Horseshoe Bend, and Slim Dusty with Done Us Proud. Thanks for your calls and I'll catch you all again later on. Bye.
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Just a change in song. This is Black Feather with Boppin' the Blues. This is for you, Faye. And Michelle will play Slim Dusty with Donna's Prayer. Just wouldn't fit in before the news.

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1: And we've got the weather for you for the Northwest Slopes and Plains. It was 5:47 this morning. We've got for today, the 3rd of May, mostly sunny, winds east to northeasterly, 15 to 25 k's, tending north to northeasterly, 20 to 30 k's in the late morning, with the daytime temps reaching around the mid to high 20s. Tomorrow is going to be partly cloudy. A very high chance of showers on the southern plains, a median chance elsewhere with the chance of a thunderstorm in the late afternoon and evening. Winds north to northeasterly, 15 to 25 k's, tending north to northwesterly in the middle of the day, then becoming light in the evening. The overnight temps falling to between 10 and 15, with the daytime temps reaching around the 25 to 30 mark. For Tuesday is mostly sunny, a medium chance of showers on the slopes, a slight chance elsewhere with light winds becoming southwesterly, 15 to 20 k's during the morning and then becoming light during the evening. The overnight temps falling to between 10 and 15 with the daytime temps reaching around the 22 to 27 mark. Wednesdays are looking mostly sunny, with a slight chance of showers on the northern slopes. Near zero chance elsewhere, with the chance of a thunderstorm on the northern slopes in the afternoon. The light winds will become west to south.

0: southwesterly with 15 to 20 k's during the morning or during the day, and then becoming light during the evening. Overnight temps fall into between 6 and 9, with the daytime temps reaching the low to high 20s. Temperatures in our surrounding areas at the minute, we've got Narrabri area is at 12.9. The Weewall area is sitting at 16.6. We've got the Boggabri area sitting at 16.5. Gunnedah area is at 16.4, and the Moree area is sitting on 15.8. And you're up to date with your news, sport and weather here at 11 minutes past 7 o'clock.
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0: And it is Shell in the chair taking you through the last couple, what is it, a couple hours of the Sunday arvo, Sunday morning, I should say. All right, here we go with Rascal Flatts and a Sunrise. And the sun has just risen.

0: At the Narrabri Bolo, there is Friday night raffles. 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

0: Vince Gilair with Whenever You Come Around. And also in there, Joe Dean Messina and Dare to Dream. And Keith Urban with a John Cougar, John Deere, John 316. All right, we're going to might change the pace a bit. And here is a bit of, and also on Come Out For You Too, Wayne, Slim Dusty. We'll have Tom Curtin first with You Know You Will, and then for you, Wayne, Slim Dusty, When the Rain Tumbles Down in July. Don't forget, it is your request show. I'll be happy to play for it, play songs. 67924884 is the number if you'd like a request.
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2: Don't forget, it's last week to get your tickets. Next weekend is the big day. And here we're going to hear from Neville Anderson. He's one of the artists that are appearing there. He's going to be singing the Facebook song. And also, don't forget to tune in on Tuesday, this Tuesday coming, at 11:15. Faye will be doing an interview with John Battle about coming to Weewaw.

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0: It's 8 o'clock. Good morning. I'm Toby Goff. A man's been arrested after a suspected triple homicide in Sydney's southwest. Police were called to the home in Rosemeadow this morning, where they found the bodies of a woman in her 60s and a man in his 20s. A 64-year-old man was found with critical head injuries and rushed to Liverpool Hospital, but has since died. Authorities arrested the 32-year-old suspect after he returned to the scene about an hour later, and detectives say the victims and alleged killer were known to each other. The state government is cracking down on service stations that fail to report accurate petrol prices online. Under new laws introduced this week, retailers face on-the-spot fines of up to $11,000 for hiding price hikes or fuel shortages. Minister for Better Regulation and Fair Trading, Annalak Chantavong, says it aims to protect motorists from being misled.
1: This is about making sure that motorists get the fairest deal. We'll also be tripling the fines for those caught doing the wrong thing.
0: The grandfather of Kumanjai Little Baby is calling for calm and respect as the family begins the traditional period of sorry business. Robin Granite says the Wawa community is angry and hurt. The priority must now be on grieving for a child who was precious to all. Charges are yet to be laid on her suspected murderer, Jefferson Lewis, as police maintain a visible presence to prevent further unrest in Alice Springs. The federal government will commit $1.8 billion in this month's budget to make Medicare urgent care clinics a permanent fixture of the health system. Prime Minister Anthony Albanese says the funding will secure all 137 existing clinics in perpetuity, providing 100% bulk billed care. The move aims to provide cost of living relief while diverting non-emergency patients away from struggling hospital waiting rooms. New analysis shows the average Australian would see their maximum home buying budget shrink by almost $12,000 if the RBA lifts rates for a third consecutive month. All four big banks are expected the board to raise the cash rate as its board meeting on Tuesday. Sally Tindall from Canstar says that would push more home buyers to the sidelines.
2: Every time the RBA lifts the cash rate, the maximum amount someone can borrow from the bank gets a haircut. We've already seen two cash rate cuts. That's put some borrowers on the sidelines for now.
0: Also making news, the Australian Medical Association is calling for greater regulation of nicotine pouches, and eggs are back on the superfood list as US scientists say it may help keep dementia at bay. While eggs were previously criticised for their cholesterol content, researchers now argue eating up to five a week could offer significant brain protection. To finance, one Australian dollar is buying 72.02 US cents.
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0: The slow start for new Gold Coast coach Josh Hannay continues after the Titans were beaten 28-12 by the Raiders. Hannay has won just two matches in charge of the embattled Titans and admits the performance against Canberra was frustrating.
4: We never had the energy or the intent to actually deserve anything today. We got what we deserved in the end, yeah.
0: The Warriors have gone four in a row with a 36-14 triumph over the Eels, while the Roosters beat the Broncos 38 points to 24. Ukraine's Marta Kostyuk has beaten world number 9 Maria Andreeva in straight sets to claim the women's singles title at the Madrid Open. And Australia's Oscar Piastri could only manage 7th in qualifying ahead of tomorrow's Miami Formula One Grand Prix. And in the Premier League, wins for Brentford, Newcastle, the Wolves and Arsenal. It's 8:04. That's the latest news and sport.
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7: And I've got the weather for you for the northwest slopes and plains. It was updated at 7:43 this morning, 21 minutes ago it was. All right, we have our updated weather. Now, today's forecast is going to be mostly sunny. Winds east to northeasterly with 15 to 25 k's, tending north to northeasterly, 20 to 30 k's in the late morning. The daytime temperatures are around the mid to high 20s. Tomorrow is looking partly cloudy, a very high chance of showers on the southern plains, a medium chance elsewhere, the chance of a thunderstorm in the late afternoon and evening with winds north to northeasterly, 15 to 25 k's, tending north to northwesterly in the middle of the day, then becoming light in the evening. The overnight temps falling to between 10 and 15, with the daytime temps reaching the 25 to 30 mark. Tuesday is looking mostly sunny, a medium chance of showers on the slopes, with a slight chance elsewhere. The light winds will be coming southwesterly, 15 to 20 k's during the morning, and then becoming light during the evening. The overnight temps falling to between 10 and 15, with the daytime temps reaching around the 22 to 27 mark. Wednesday is looking mostly sunny too, with a slight chance of showers on the northern slopes, an easier chance of showers on the slopes, with a slight chance elsewhere. The light winds

0: chance of a thunderstorm in the northern on the northern slopes in the late afternoon. Light winds becoming west to southwesterly with 15 to 20 k's during the day and then becoming light in the evening. The overnight temps falling to between 6 and 9 with the daytime temps reaching in the low to high 20s. The temperatures in our surrounding areas, the Narrabri area is at 15.6. We've got the Wewell sitting at 18.1. The Boggabri area is sitting at 17.8. The Gunnedah area, we've got 17.5. And the Moree area is at 18.8. And you're up to date with your news, sport and weather here at 7 minutes past 8 o'clock.
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0: And yes, don't forget, it is the last hour of the Sunday Arvo Requests, and we might kickstart this hour off with a Joe DeMessina and Heads Carolina, Tails California. 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

0: Roll up, roll up. Ashton's The Great Australian Circus is coming to Narrabri from May the 15th to the 17th. 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
2: Our sponsor, the Narrabri Shire Council, wish to advise that works for the replacement of Violet Street Bridge over the Narrabri Creek are underway. The bridge will be closed for the duration of these replacement works. A detour is in place along Selina Street, Newell Highway and Tiburina Street. Works are expected to be completed by the end of September. 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
1: 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The Cotton Capital Country Music Muster is coming to the Weewaw Showgrounds from Wednesday the 6th to Sunday the 10th of May 2026. 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Walk-up performances will take place on Wednesday the 6th, Thursday the 7th and Friday the 8th with free entry for those sessions. 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
3: And we've only got 1 week left for the Cotton Capital Country Music Muster, so you come out on from Wednesday, get some free walk-ups if anyone would like to walk up and give us a tune. Or you could just sit back and relax from Wednesday right through to Friday, and then the Saturday is the big concert, so get your tickets. All right, we're going to hear a couple of artists in a minute, but before the break we heard from George Strait with A Showman's Life, and that was special with a special guest, Faith Hill, and also Clint Black in there with When I Say I Do, and a duet with Lisa Hardman Black. So there you go. And of course Kenny Rogers too, also in there with The Gambler. All right, here is a couple of artists that are appearing at the muster. Rob Breeze, and he might sing Imagine That, and Cameron Mason with Colour Blind, and they will be performing.

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0: And we just heard from Vince Gill with Pocket Full of Gold. And before that was Reba McEntire, Clint Black, Waylon Jennings, Carlene Carter, Lyle Lovelock and the Mavericks with Amazing Grace. All right, I'm going to sign off now. It's about 10 minutes to the news, sport and weather here at 9. Jess in next with his music, what is it, music memories. And then he'll take you right through until 12. And then we'll have some more few good, great music. And then in the afternoon, we've got another request show. So stay tuned for that, the Sunday Arbor Requests. And I think Beck's on this afternoon. So stay tuned. There's a lot of great music lined up for you this afternoon. Until next time you hear me, I will say bye-bye. And here's Chris LeLoup with Take Me Home to the Take Me to the Radio Rodeo.
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0: 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All your gardening, framing and homeware needs in one spot. Come on down to Kugel Florist and Framing, 13 Doyle Street, Narrabri. 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
1: Mana reports.
2: Emergency services were called to a home on Juliet Close in Rosemeadow just after 1:30 this morning, where they discovered the bodies of a woman in her 60s and a man in his 20s. A 64-year-old man was found at the scene with critical injuries but died a short time later in hospital. A 32-year-old man was arrested at the house and remains in custody at Campbelltown Police Station as homicide detectives continue their investigation. Donna Sirimana, Sydney.
1: The opposition is urging the federal government to prolong cuts to the fuel excise beyond the 30th of June. Labor halved the levy by 26 cents a litre in April due to the Iran war causing fuel prices to skyrocket, but the relief was only planned to last for 3 months. With the Strait of Hormuz still mostly shut, Nationals MP David Littleproud has told Today the relief will likely need extending.
3: The bonds are going to continue to drop, and so therefore the straits are going to continue to be blocked, and that means we're going to have supply issues. That's going to put more pressure back on prices, and I think the government is going to have to keep some flexibility around that support.
1: Meanwhile, the state government is introducing tough new laws this week to stop service stations from ripping off motorists at the pump. Under the proposed changes, on-the-spot fines for misreporting prices or fuel availability online will double for individuals and triple for companies. A man accused of the murder that ignited a riot in Alice Springs remains in custody as the town enters a period of cultural mourning. Jefferson Lewis was moved to Darwin due to safety concerns following his arrest, though he's yet to be charged for the alleged abduction and murder of Kumanjai Little Baby. Medical experts from around the country are calling for greater regulation of nicotine pouches. The Australian Medical Association is concerned unapproved products are entering the market and being promoted to younger people, much like vaping products. AMA Vice President Associate Professor Julian Raitt says these items can have significant side effects.
4: We're seeing people getting raised blood pressure, a lot of mouth and gum irritation, also some stomach upsets. So where these products are being used, particularly where they have very high levels of nicotine, way beyond what the average cigarette might contain.
1: A new fleet of shark surveillance drones is being launched along the state's beaches. Every drone in the 60-unit rollout will carry the name of Mercury Pslarkus, who tragically lost his life in a shark attack at DY last year. And Sydney drivers are facing significant delays today with several key arteries blocked off for the city's half marathon. Special event clearways are active through Barangaroo, The Rocks and Pyrmont. In finance, one Australian dollar buying 71 US cents.
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1: The Roosters have pulled off a 38-24 win over the Broncos to land themselves third on the NRL ladder in round 9. Brisbane fell agonisingly short of making the biggest comeback in history after trailing 30 points to nil at half-time. Meanwhile, the Warriors thrashed the Eels 36-14 and the Raiders made easy work of the Titans 28-12. In Super Rugby, the Reds have knocked out the Brumbies 30 points to 21 at Suncorp Stadium. Wins also for the Blues and Fijian Drua. And Australian Formula One star Oscar Piastri has qualified seventh for the Miami Formula One Grand Prix. McLaren teammate Lando Norris starts in fourth. Pole position went to Mercedes driver Kimi Antonelli. It's 9:04. That's the very latest in news and in sport.
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7: The forecast for the northwest slopes and plains for today. It'll be mostly sunny with easter northeasterly winds. And for tomorrow, it'll be partly cloudy. A high chance of showers on the southern plains, a medium chance elsewhere, the chance for thunderstorm in the late afternoon and evening with north to northeasterly winds. On Tuesday, it will be mostly sunny with a medium chance of showers on the slopes, a slight chance elsewhere, and light winds becoming southwesterly. And on Wednesday, mostly sunny, slight chance of a shower on the northern slopes, a near zero chance elsewhere. The chance for thunderstorm on the northern slopes in the afternoon, and light winds becoming west to southwesterly. Forecast temperature, maximum temperature for Narrabri for today, 28 degrees. At the moment it is 19 degrees and the time is 6.5 minutes past 9 o'clock.
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7: 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Music Memories is the name of the program. It has a subtitle of Classics to Country. And we have not got a full program today. Once again, we've not heard from our friends at Wirunga, but I might have an idea about that a little later. Now we'll start off the day with our requests, because, well, they're not all long songs today like they were last week. I mean, last week we had 7.5 minute songs and things like that, which sort of only takes a few songs to take up an hour when that sort of thing happens. But I'm going to slip a little song in a bit later as well. This is one for Tony Parker. This is Julie Andrews. They're not all long songs today like they were last week. I mean, last week we had 7.5 minute songs and things like that, which only takes a few songs to take up an hour when that sort of thing happens. But

characters from the My Fair Lady and from by Lerner and Lowe. And for Tony, this is, as I said, Julie Andrews and Betty Wolfe and I Could Have Danced All Night.

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1: 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Everyone is welcome to

0: Our sponsor, the Narrabri Shire Council, wish to advise that works for the replacement of Violet Street Bridge over the Narrabri Creek are underway. The bridge will be closed for the duration of these replacement works. A detour is in place along Selina Street, Newell Highway and Tiburina Street. Works are expected to be completed by the end of September. Narrabri Shire Council thank the community for your patience and understanding while this important upgrade takes place.
1: 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Right now, just before that little break, we had Mark Tempany, with The Summer Breeze, and that was for Pauline Rooney at Jesse Hunt. And before that was Slim Dusty and Have a Beer with Duncan, and that was for Carmel and Kevin Roden. And both those all those lovely people, there's three of them then, because I've already mentioned Tony Parker. All those lovely people are at Jesse Hunt here in Narrabri. And now this one is a couple for, they're the only two that I ever hear from out at Warunga. And this is for Faye Gallagher out there at Warunga, followed by Johnny Horton for Neville Gett. And it was their families that told me what they like, and I've been making them up ever since. So this is Patsy Cline with her version of Crazy Arms for Faye, and then we Johnny Horton for Neville Gett.

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2: Righto, now coming up we have one for Val. And Val's at Robert Young here in Narrabri. And she wanted to have a listen to The Gambler. And she's... she was up early. She's heard it once already this morning. This is the second time that I've heard it this morning. Kenny Rogers, The Gambler. And this once for Val.
3: On a warm summer's eve, on a train bound for nowhere, I met up with a gambler. We were both too tired to sleep, so we took turns of staring out the window at the darkness till boredom overtook us.

It's a long time since I've heard that. That was Mike Oldfield's Tubular Bells, and we played that one, was requested by Stephen, and Stephen's at Robert Young. We're still at Robert Young for this one. This is for Doss, and Doss wanted to have a listen to Dolly Parton and The Coat of Many Colours.

Our sponsor, the Narrabri Shire Council, wish to advise that works for the replacement of Violet Street Bridge over the Narrabri Creek are underway. The bridge will be closed for the duration of these replacement works. A detour is in place along Selina Street, Newell Highway and Tiburina Street. Works are expected to be completed by the end of September. Narrabri Shire Council thank the community for your patience and understanding while this important upgrade takes place.

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The lucky winner will be drawn on Friday the 8th of May. 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

There we have the Everly Brothers from 1960, Kathy's Clown. And we played that one for Kathy Wood at Jesse Hunt here in Narrabri. And now we have one for Betty Riley, who's also there. And Betty's got to share that today with Barry from Robert Young. This is Neil Diamond and Beautiful Noise.

Yes, he wrote some good songs, that man, Neil Diamond. He wrote that way back, well, released it back in 1975. Beautiful noise. Now, the next one we have, one is from another bloke, a bit older than Neil Diamond. This is Ben E. King. Stand By Me is the song, and we're playing it for Ros Stanford, who's at Jesse Hunt here in Narrabri.

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Yes, and that was a fellow by the name of Bobby Day, and Rockin' Robin, released way back in 1958. And we played it today for Chris at Robert Young. We're still at Robert Young for this one. This is for Ray, who's also there. And for Ray, we've got the great Slim Dusty. And the song, G'day, G'day.

This is Johnny Cash and June Carter. To take us up close to the news, if I were a carpenter and we're playing it for Merlin Caden, who's at Jesse Hunt, and should take us awful close to the news.